0: smiling all the time, giggling when she walks.
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0: 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Anders.
1: 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I'll catch you up like driftwood when I see your profile. I go wild for it, then I

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1: 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Though you're handsome, there's a red sun and I can't help wonder what's next. Then you ask me, what do you want from all our weekends and whiskey sour? Told you I don't vouch for love, G, it takes too much.